my inspector and above 2 me, so mobile jail license. No mama receipt, you see, and it's out 2 million or so, a new hobby. And Rafa Frona Abano, a road traffic regulation 2026. And your share, so driving in car with the original driver's license, a big crap. And Rafa Frona Abano says, sir, 2 million na police inspector and above, a walk. So mobile jail license at all, you see, and also a year free money. It is a police need behind to me your license and to hold. Police need intimate your license, BM, and run a year with money. And run a say, so be sell license now, be a your share, sell the man immediately, Tama Ujina Hono, national, a your license number. Say, police need a pair, or original license now, and the award driver need over 24 hours, sell book to the suit license, I'm a police, you know.

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you touch our heart, our soul, and everything that we do in life. 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Teddy, 2 into 1 p.m. We are making it till the hours of 2:30. And today is Tuesday, as usual. Quite unfortunate, last week you didn't come your way. You could see the pain, and the man is here. Abbas Phobia, Jedra, and Chenny Rum, and Kosida Bay, Rasabas. I'm pausing for a breather when I join you later on. The show is live here.

0: And it's on 18 up on 5 still. 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If I saw a trotro driver, a flow, a jar, who bred you, my uncle, and shall pass a good 18 up on 5. But I'm running to my uncle from Boko, my homo. Moment, and I enjoy the breeze and the sound and vibration within the tunes coming your way. And then Tiana just said, hey, no, bra, date, and then my man almost is a lovely day. I just said, that year my buses here I'm chairman I'm a buyer and come on it tell me the amount life here on 18.5
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2: 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Ye Pemu, Edebro, Eusica, 89.5 FM. 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

0: 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It was 0555932339. 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Mayare Anna. Anna Sa One M. Obema Na Eme Wompe. 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Nemye. Kumasi Chiropractic and Wellness Center. Debi Apun Edi Amam. Freya. The book appointment. I want to swap with the ACP and from Kumasi Chiropractic and Wellness Center. Yawani Pali Wani Edi Wani.
1: Okay, I'll see you soon. Why, baby?
2: My ye.
1: Me say enra me boyfriend akwesi obo star 959 hash e woni phone so. Na we ni.
3: Ah, Anita, and what doggy park?
1: Oh, won so a. Akwesi asan so aba number 1. Me mo adwen na ho.
2: Eh, na de wo so ye me show papa bi.
1: Me mo de toss am short sexy dress no. Aha, na me say samiti. Na me ye me nails no so come.
3: Oh no.
1: Me fa uba. 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Na we tria. Hey, Nana so he for order some Chinese any wine papa bi. And I mean this I check no.
3: Hey, Anita.
1: Na san ni mia when you hear TV bi no. I also say sound. 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Na me timi chili esimu. 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
3: Dr. Senso, and I said, Matter is in a room. I have for an woman who penny in a bis, meaning our name and now I say, Namma, ma, piaf, sunset, one moment, ya, San Casa, Senor, what does well, dear? And yet, I sense you call her barmacha, Seco, conceive free, and I said, Sepio, when I'm in a bit to a sea cram, and what you were sense you journey a barmacha, infection may, someone memma, and I said, Mahu, gonorrhea, syphilis, candidiasis, white, prostate cancer, enlargement, and it doing so, come with your dear beer. Sensor about so many day. I am Juba Juba, a crop, and it's some good teaching in a Esruno, and Yanunko, a city had a pressure, asthma, stroke, say a sciatica yao, unamiao, and umkana, ni any area, and in Yara, we're coming in a Shishayan Rebinum, not for hung in Abedai, Ewo, and Miao Ramabodi, the main office no pancrono, Yanela Posada Hotel, and a Yahoo, Kumasi, it's meeting, Kokano, your branches were on crime, when you're in Rebia to Ewo, Heba shops, and did you see Danny? 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
0: That's right.
1: Makono appear to one of them.
0: Ah, hey, oh, yeah. Some men can be BAC. Yeah,
1: appear to one of them. Boni Munyansa.
0: Mama,
1: yeah.
0: Yeah, Bobotro.
1: Eta,
0: yeah. Yeah, the Bobotro.
1: Bobotro, na pushi abe.
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0: Oh, the Shen Katie. Oh, the Shen Gary. Oh, the Shen Kukunte. 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
0: okay
1: no dey program no ba me simi call
2: you do to me here
1: ha ti me ba cho
2: ye ka odi for Jeremiah nguma no
1: yeah
2: 89
1: yeah
2: ni mu no aduonu baako
1: yeah
2: Jeremiah chapter 4 verses number 21 o si enkosi da ben na mi hunu franka
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2: to ben to say to na che ba bia ne ta na you know
1: the program itino
2: Jeremiah
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1: Jeremiah 421
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1: thank you
0: sa na che na kan e wo
2: franka
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2: na me hunu franka na mente to ben to shine
1: to azuko
2: if he say me man ejimi
1: ko
0: ah
1: ko
2: me ba jo bible na
1: bible na ka
2: if he say me man ejimi verse 22
1: verse 25
2: verse 22
1: 22 okay okay sorry
2: if he say me man ejimi
1: sorry
2: me na woye ema enkwaseafo na oni enhunumu woye boni ho anyansafo
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2: Jeremiah chapter 4 verse 20
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0: Yes, so what say say why your boni mu
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1: 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Why ya kwase a? 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
0: That I
1: 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No, I'm going to go. I'm going to go. Ibai mama
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1: Mebao from baller.
0: Yeah.
1: To 4 miles.
0: Yeah.
1: And 5 cities.
0: Yes.
1: Okay.
0: Yeah.
1: But so far free baller, yeah. Ebedru Kroma, 3 cities.
0: Yes.
1: Crowfrom, 3 cities.
0: Yes.
1: From Crowfrom to Moro Market, 3 cities.
0: Yes.
1: Next, I say 6. No,
0: six.
1: Now, I say from Moro Market to 4 miles, 3 cities. Next, I say 9 cities.
0: I'm doing the police in Chiwomo.
1: To 4 miles here, 9 cities.
0: Then
1: we will be talk.
0: I am sure. Mwanu siye beba. Oti asye?
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2: 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A woman say, Yenton de Ewa Bassa, a damn quine so. Sebastian Tua, won't you mean confa a bibidrosa or tongue or bathroom? Won't you mean Uncle Pretty, Nyaminsem, and I say, oh yeah, Cramonia, won't you mean Coca Nyaminsem, we are Christonia, won't you mean Coca Nyaminsem, Ewa Bassma, a two are started
3: second,
2: but the general station, dear. What to make Kanya Obika Bia, what to make preaching, send I'll be preaching Bia. And so driver no I started choir. Na Emrane say, Ma Obia and Koton, Ma Obia and Kopichi, our bus. 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Apart from that, and so Okasa, a bimbo, a bibidro, yes, say, Emma, BBB, a yet denier, the driver knows what will be. Ain't he? On no suit here. Someone in Yamaka, no. Me ma kashio. 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
1: Abani.
0: Se om asama present kai.
1: Mhm.
0: Samra we.
1: So aso on gaza.
0: Huh?
1: Aso on gaza. Ana ma se minti no aso on gaza.
0: Aso on gaza.
1: I said the okay aso on gaza.
0: Ye boy.
1: Ah, how dey ko?
0: The boy also one guy.
1: And if you draw the end of America.
0: If you draw the end, the angongo. And the angongo. Oh, me say. I dey be a basisi ya man for share no so. But in the event that they do a program so.
1: Okay.
0: When madokro.
1: Minimal.
0: But who are the boy VIP? But who are the boy sprinter?
1: Okay.
0: Night na etasi pa anajo.
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0: No, I'm in the Bamana die and whatever we say. And I'm ever full of no bizzo beer. 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The Togoro. 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
1: That's off BT.
0: Off BT. 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
1: Oh, no, no, no, no.
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1: Oh, my Ben,
0: my Ben, yet to be. It's a kind of video is a VIP. Omunye mra o VIP station was omu die. 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
1: A catch a phone ni nwura ba phone so.
0: Me say e sabi kwase sabu kwa. 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
0: new. 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
0: 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We be endewa.
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0: Mo
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0: Mo. 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You got the Chico Cruz, you say, Pet, and I go Baha, where Yaru.
1: What's the name?
0: Grand and Jenisono. And then there's a chrome of one who at the Gua, no Mudinachi. Cause Omu would be Omura, but I bought and I be dry also Sada, Tom Bidinachi. But then I'm Jabba calls a pet at the Goni Yaru.
1: Najiva.
0: Why yaru?
1: Aye na je.
0: Why akwara? 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
1: Jimie no do son.
0: He,
1: ye nim ye
0: son to do. Pragiam. Che se me dwun wan me busa, ntina me se we hwe me kachi ofia se. Israel for no Yakopo Momoko equatra Egypt. Sanko moa Yakopo Muse Sabinipa. A Jimmy Fool, Quasia Fool, Abadam Fool, and Abadam or Abadam so and Moses and Yamadu. Correct, so Casa would say,
1: and Quadam.
0: It was Moses Kofomo Brad, Gomgo Gomitima. But who said Quasia Fomba Combayan Yama and ye? Do I know Biamanam show of Mosua?
1: I love that. Moses Cratanica
0: Crea, no more room. No, omo titi. Enipadie, will you control all the time, all the night, all the day, all the years, all the week? So one control nipa, Jimmy Fobako, bet mama nipa pim, adieu.
1: Kwasi ade ya ho machi na me kwa ko chevi, ti me contemporary na me fo trotro, because say regulations and branding to motor me dead.
0: Yes.
1: Good. I say Mama na betra me nche wo front ye ma hye ho.
0: Yes.
1: O be didwa.
0: Yes.
1: A okuta omo.
0: Yes. Idwa bo.
1: Da ai bo ha basket eh. E said omo fa kente mo do rubber ne pan.
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1: Man, now you could also have a friend.
0: Jeremiah, 421. Uncle Jeremiah, and a cousin, because he's the pain. No, my, you're born in one answer for almost a year, Jimmy, for my inquiry of war.
1: TikTok as a media work as a bar.
0: It's a camu TikTok. No. Miss Sigana for say ya trasa.
1: Sabi, and yet, Sabi,
0: ya tra.
1: And can you, ma'am, and omnia, a cocrafan, and
0: ya tra?
1: And my bar wow, and him rant you,
0: ya tra. A pucker of Bonifas, a year phone. A man, three for so was so. Santa Munimadina, make it. A bread beam, and a jew, my home. Tia Ekin, Obinia Janes, I may say, if you are a basic as someone, what do ye? Yetia Ekin say, Obia Lucina Papa Nani Mammy. Yetia Ekin say, you could be at the choir Sabia. At the Brippia would you,
1: Sabriam.
0: No one but Trekem, Yabuani Pano. You say, who bet my could do office? Who could do office, ah, not office, no,
1: no, be
0: right time to know a beer article now, a cassa office, Wara.
1: Mukana or Timono.
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1: Nyansa.
0: Nyansa. 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Is it a program in 2:30 in your pump? 2:30 in so yan yet to go for the buy. I had a moon, sorry, and a moba. Almost 2:30 in a boat. Set up near the pump. Yes, there be a young sorry. What's that? Yansa, what do you?
1: There's a well winning answer. One for Brenner.
0: Is it 2:30 in a boy, and sorry, and Tinamoba? Who's 2:30 in a soap? What does it say? It's on my way, no. On my way,
1: baby. Yes, yes, yes.
0: Medical catch your say. Sabi, we need Jimmy Fortia. Who breaches so only okay, are for you for Jimmy the Assetra and teachers only are 40. Jimmy for Nasetra and teachers only are 40.
1: We need Jimmy Fortia.
0: Jimmy Fortia. That's it. Teachers of Rayar for here. What did be Pierman? I come on from an agony.
1: Jimmy for
0: yes. What did be Pierman? I come on from an agony.
1: Jimmy for five be Pierman agony.
0: I'm from an agony, Debbie.
1: Na koma ngwa.
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0: Bianjai,
1: what to come? No, be a TikTok sound, kakaraka, kukro, kukro, kukro, kukro. Sa, as I won't go out to them.
0: Well, here, Adiana, as a corn, quiet, and way in the doom, tell God, there's a brimming in Munyas of war.
1: And yes, Abby, a be Uncle Jeremy, as I'm not kind, a be a Jimmyacha,
0: Massa.
1: And you before, Sabby, a be a crumble,
0: or more, papa. Missing Nipa, epic control. A pension swore. What you say? Send me to any muka. What you any muka? Who's your enemy?
1: What
0: you any muka? Who's your enemy? Anybody name now? Yeah, deals with me. Tanimka. Look again what you say. Who's your enemy? Who's your enemy?
1: Now I am a new one.
0: Why am I new? No, I'm a cocker watchy.
1: It is in here.
0: In here.
1: I get Jeremy as your family.
0: Uncle Jeremy, what's your
1: family? So which are
0: them kadia? Any journey we?
1: That's why any animal.
0: Why any kadia? You make come on him. Send me the machine. Any come. Who told you?
1: It's
0: your Bible. Catch us any person when you're in safo.
1: Bible kind.
0: What's when you're in safo?
1: So oye bonimu.
0: Bonimu. Just go catch uncle phone when you're in safo. We pay the court. Just make the machine. Let's keep the number. When you're in safo.
1: E ti meji ni beji mi aka che pesi nya se ohene. 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
0: Yes. 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On the control.
1: Are phone no na to ma mi ana.
0: 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So you guys ka. 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
0: 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I want to phone Mr. Mekan, Mr. Madumuno.
1: Meka sama
0: I am office.
1: Uncle Jeremiah Monko.
0: Ai. Sele mi ni an ebuebua ya. I am office. It is say brothers. And they say omo educate yen. Say yesi yen preach o ka mu a. Enu nche say. Yen todo o ka mu a. Enu nche say. Bra, never me ka mu badan TikTok. Me ka mu na riba dan TikTok. God you money about anti talk but can't you say every bia we dey nipa dwene
1: yeah
0: it is all the officers abre no the officer we dey adina boni ma hand free
1: okay
0: fashe waso unko ati e wade e bia sabre no wonnim ha we wo me amete won jan so
1: na me kura me foka me mpe ko you ofi am say o ma foka me si amefro
0: say simple code ko bebre mpe na we die we dey at TikTok. 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Say nyamisem, omo say nyamisem o. 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
1: Ose.
0: And I'm going to I'm saying I said I'm going to out of home and they be find that you janam out of home and find that
1: you I didn't cry fa
0: and look ya ho na mo janam mo ja ho na out of home a o fa so beti mari beti mari sa
1: this
0: all day
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1: and also kan ho
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3: 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paro and
1: flooded where is street sense oh
3: street sense
1: because as I'm a walker
3: flooded
1: what say I'm sorry I am pride
3: I'm sorry I am pride
1: and as I've been so I'm fans I'm sorry I'm sorry in pokura seven above
3: as a stellar it is a zone to 530 at the coin
1: atweko
3: atweko eto sesia ediko
1: atweko
3: eto sesia tia ediko eto sevena
1: atweko
3: ediko dia bi na wo ni so na wo ni beduru no
1: o si pictures video which an time
3: keu
1: which an time
3: and last week ya
1: ah bre no
3: e be 730
1: 730 745 eti e 730 ni so no to kra
3: o de na eko What about the slave day?
1: That's
3: a telephone room. You move on, say, oh, my baby.
1: That's a mark out to bro for you. About some bro for
3: what does it?
1: What's the people say?
3: Celebrate the holy day. What about the slave day? Slave day, ja! Rafa Sara, Chimakara.
1: Something, me pe. And my gym.
3: What does it?
1: A crevy.
3: You be Jeremiah no was aka was wine na be ba ba ji. Jeremiah se mo ka no.
1: Aka Jeremiah sa
3: ka. Was wine na be ba ba ji o ma na si ho. Wine na be ba ba ji, wine na be ba ba ji. Na me ma na ye kwasi afo wine na be ji.
1: Ya bre na so.
3: Bre na so.
1: That's right.
3: Ya me aduma na su ka ma fo nsha su ntie.
1: That's right.
3: Di ade ba no e be ka dwuma di e hu no.
1: Mhm. What
3: you say?
1: That's right.
3: Won se rules na.
1: Mhm.
3: Am I ready aba no?
1: Yeah, chain.
3: O mu se phone di.
1: That's right.
3: Ewo. Na won ma di a. Ebe nya nfe to phone so.
1: Aha.
3: Adaba phone mo jiama de no.
1: Yeah. Hey, where your street sense? 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
3: 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And I'm woman. I'm a woman.
1: Ana mdua munyanya ko.
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1: That's it. Ras ya fesia.
3: Ti edie si.
1: Ya
3: mi aduma.
1: That's right.
3: Next week. Jeremiah say. Jaboni munyansa.
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0: 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October was so many. Boya chi was so a tosso edu. 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The point brand ya drew so no. Nobody has seen. Not done so. What in this watch, young Cassa? The production team now is set. Mrs. Belinda Samoa. Prime for Abuaje. Don't you near about my mere phone cafana? I must have one part for her. And that Nana Yabua Berma back Argentina. Yes, that the boat tank about the Kimboat. That's the technician on duty. Facebook, YouTube, TikTok, and X. And answer very share a war. Sika 89.5 FM. Made in the last of Kujia war. Kevin in charge of the social media. And Dr. Kwasi Shedan so say you've been under idea. National coordinator for the PWDs. Former Ashanti Regional Communication Director for the new Patriotic Party MPP. Yachia Prophet Thomas Idris of Gosu. Prof, you are your mentor, why? From your food, you know, someone that was the president bidina when you saw them now when you are this JBM fan to money say but me move no to my president da I'm so wonder was on the part of the National Democratic Congress NDC Prince Kobe Hudson Nyakum or a member Edema the regional communication team NDC and Oko team Isham. For your member, my Achia of Attack Bernard Kusi Poku. Or say, never me a year, no. Methodist has all for Tran Homa. And this is a Mayukona Etio Moody. Yes, Oya team Isham. And just so. A year Nasiano, and now a door and a crew year war end this Munti or Gestus and then a dom so by. And so I would him cry here. Of what a poor and running team thereby two in the demand. And before I transit, regional director for new media, youth side. I demand MPP. That I question what concert transit. I am close to a municipal assembly. Yanchia Nana Obusika, an assembly member. I demand Bremine. Sana, what I want to say, Naya can say, congratulations. Now, the presiding member for Swami Municipal Assembly, Nana Obusika. Obiabe Yewai. Now, I catch the Honorable Joseph Safu, aka Eja Safu, Brema UGC, said, better luck next time. After any accord, the Kumasi Metropolitan Assembly, the presiding member, Honorable Patrick Kwame Frimpong, Honorable, welcome back to Kumasi. Yes, accord. Now, sir, they can on. Elder Zero, so on no unfinished business. It was our concrete, then one baby or China, you mean another the channel. So we are certain. On finish business, the one we are, we just are you. I say we need to finish now. Tom, and then one hour this will be any hobby. I'm watching waha. aka Bajimba. On the way, I have a room, Timon, do join. By time to know which of funny some now can. O plus a plus, O multiply, multiply. Now divide it, not on minus one. Utumus or Timisham. Thank you. Hello, I quite a moment or will be able soon be on the size of
1: the of course, I can't come to me, but maybe there is cannibal near the bay. Of course, no, I should add the offer.
0: I never lose
1: great loot and say, Fa Kuma. Of course, my main fact when I was
0: now, dear Cassa,
1: senior Martin Amiao.
0: Yeah,
1: I sent to regret you to get the boss of our boy Juma.
0: Yeah,
1: said they were saying, see, cock
0: on your coffee.
1: Visiting you to the offer. The castle you organize the BA Jumanes in Yamato Namiao.
0: Yeah,
1: I'm a far corner with Namin Chair Chairman or Denuko Quapia.
0: Yeah,
1: Namin Chair, the first vice chairman. The first vice chairman, Santa Region.
0: Hi, the Namin Chair video B. Yeah, I'm off as well. Here, see the video B. Was a more problem,
1: sir.
0: No doubt.
1: Of a BB, I bear fine.
0: I didn't want them.
1: I offer a bear fine,
0: pa.
1: I said, in a hockey car. Esi kone dia
0: papa se se regional chairman se akono du video no regional chairman tu kwan na o tu kwan no koma wodie ni se o kono na tije second vice fi se first vice near threat adema
1: oh no offer
0: I will give you that video I that video se na make catch you
1: no offer sa de obo didin no
0: yeah mo fa se
1: njo pa
0: me offer ah
1: de bia meka
0: Second, was it second version?
1: Alpha, Debbie Amekana, Sam.
0: Second version.
1: Yeah, election, if I say,
0: even for your consul, as a
1: second.
0: I'm in charge of what you do.
1: I'm in charge of what you say. I'm reporting my communication director. Because no
0: one said, I have a concept.
1: No one said,
0: I'm doing them with you. I won't consume.
1: I won't say,
0: who's this with you?
1: The assistant so hard, you will
0: come. No man.
1: And now, Pierre Sonomaso.
0: No
1: market. I was Sonomaso, judge them.
0: Let me hear video.
1: Ah,
0: Sonomaso.
1: Judge
0: is
1: too much.
0: Yeah, I'm saying. Judge, 2025. Yes, that's a good. Do my match more. Bye. And then I'm not done. So I saw for bumpy in the coy. My sabon. That can't say I saw for Mr. Bumpy.
1: Mr. Bumpy.
0: Yeah.
1: Because
0: now me take. Your friend saying, local government minister had this year by and also president. I promise. Or be equipped. That's five service for. No sir. That's a gun. I do be near lie. Yes, I said be a wapete. You should to be at the obesity.
1: But I'm not saying be a Obeka say or the interior minister Akasa. Interior minister of fashion, I say. Not a local government minister or
0: only a kind of local. Nija Nashia.
1: Of our ideas, I'm on normal business. So,
0: the minister to honor, interior minister to honor, yeah, 20,000 US dollars and sana, 20 million US dollars and sana, informat, Aman will be a cookie.
1: I'm going to say,
0: I'm going to say, I'm going to say, I'm going to say, I'm going to say, I'm going to say, I'm going to say, I'm going to say, I'm going to say, I'm going to say, I'm going to say, I'm going to say, I'm going to say, I'm going to say, I'm going to say, I'm going to say, I'm going to say, I'm going to say, I'm going to say, I'm going to say, I'm going to say, I'm going to say, I'm going to say, I'm going to say, I'm going to say, I'm going to say, I'm going to say, I'm going to say, I'm going to say, I'm going to say, I'm going to say, I'm going to say, I'm going to say, I'm going to say, I'm going to say, I'm going to say, I'm going to say, I'm going to say, I'm going to say, I'm going to say, I'm going to say, I'm going to say, I'm going to say, I'm going to say, I'm going to say, I'm going to say, I'm going to say, I'm going to say, I'm going to say, I'm going to say, I'm going to say, I'm going to say, I'm going to say, I'm minister mechre ni bako this command receipt a payment receipt ya dia e wo se se ni
1: offer e se na no ni na anwe ni abi o
0: na e chan
1: minister se no a wo hye
0: e na e chan
1: ya se ya obi e wo ministry of sports owo ho ono na e direct ma obi ko nsa e this can e ko omo gigi scan omo gigi gana fo sika and they say
0: ni kwa na se o ka o uti o di e do e e fan sen hadije na uti no yi
1: I'm going to say, debi nipa na ya jiji omusika no ho nipa the all joy sports no so we call interview omo ya jiji
0: omusika but still
1: it remains allegation
0: until,
1: yes it's yeah. Until proven guilty 80 let us say sports ministry ni ho bo mu and later omo nam so omo the jiji can free sports ministry 80 sports minister lint me ni ho free to say there oko tonight team 3
0: okay topic about no
1: I 80 offer apply we say
0: that debi you return be afro cause if o production
1: eh say take you ten say no offer asaba biem normal cause na ti aba minority no e call in same bia o mo kan offer eh I am fan serious apply we that say that go to obeso the ministers no na we dey yam o mo so do no o man for this scanner gana o man dem why dey na say o man for no
0: jibo so aban an ya answer ya o dey no but my
1: offer
0: all what you could do this am here press conference and it ends there
1: offer o man for this can I age o man je no offer o man for no
0: so one take them on now am you
1: they are taking the minister and the people on say o man for music am o man for music am o man the next action on be take so
0: for
1: sir by some funny hunjim na sports minister he that say obeying in chain na wa hwe nsem nim to say the your NSA boss na onya le sana
0: e mo na ba so sa ya bo fan card ya no
1: I le dey bona ba
0: good okay so that say doc boko there
2: boko me we
0: ya ayo ya doctor akwasichi danso yeah former regional communication director na doc what I know you know committee committee no communication dey na do too
2: communication
0: yeah
2: no communications
0: doctor cause she does this is his camp system no rough
2: why
0: ah
2: scar whatever
0: oh sir
2: kuja to there no ana
0: sir david be mo system one one
2: because be kuja to
0: ana david we say pom of fruit sir man we want say no be send me kakra say oya fruit to je kakra
2: yeah yes any ala ya be so man why
0: so wow wo bom one no wa fa ba me dey
2: have
0: me sir ma obi
2: me ni bom o any bomb was send me the ofia major mo
0: who video a capture said that now party office obi
2: I said me party office say me call dey bia but I say me nye
0: ba mo party office e kwa no wo
2: wa kwa no I'm serious where ya ala
0: the traffic of the team was some
2: cross ah oh yeah
0: as a order you be too simple sir
2: oh oh yeah obet me akọ oh yeah the first office now minerals commission office wa e kwa nwa say tulip na wo kwa nka be ko simple kwa rukwa de kaun ka se kwa wa enti o be ko what I say na la na wo biza se ye na wo biza se o se adeni allegation na wo ma o mu a o mu complain ne se o mu su de ni allegation
0: no
2: why make o mu a o mu
0: complain se me majo thousands is you complaining you complain now complain say like that's an mbo on do say be move through
2: a
0: competent court of
2: jurisdiction of Allah Allah you
1: Ghana Tourism Authority so
2: come
1: omo na ji omo na se ho no plan omo ji dipa 1001 sika
0: omo se ji you know sa Kofi Adams and then sa ji ti boss no that's all your back right omo you know so say president and pam omo o ba be sia
1: diti e den kwa beta
0: yen ko doc
2: alanti no me jini se be bi ade ne ko ne de ye nyina ne de ne beto ne ahwe what i say
0: yeah
2: e de ne beto ne ahwe de
0: ye ko de ye wi ne ba so na wo de se
2: aye
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0: na say 1 minute be about
2: about 1 minute ba ku bia na chim enye fai enye fai na dia
0: enye san wo ku je to block dem san say no
2: ku ku je to pa de uti mo say say say pa integrity ni principle de bo ni ni bi
0: doc me that say
2: the dey be
0: boys say
2: o se
0: on your boys now
2: okay a man no
0: man no
2: you man no ni bi
0: yeah
2: go hold paper say dey no ha na ni ko fo to say say na ora no so e what you baby
0: ora no
2: as in bisa keke so
0: that's ora no e na juma
2: well what you baby
0: ara e na juma
2: on pie mi no ni na me bisa say about 2800 pages e dey ko ye ya say say na ka ye nim say ka ni 3 days kwa na kan ko fo dem
0: na na me ti obi na
2: me bisa
0: wa bodam
2: ah
0: o kasa de tribu bodan adan ya
2: ala
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2: aja ala me se ala me se ade o mu ye ye ni ade na o mu ye ni nyina no na ye politics o na bi bia ni
0: I'm
2: not sure if you're not sure if you're not sure
0: if you're not sure if you're not sure if
3: you're
0: not
3: sure if you're not sure if you're not sure if you're not sure if you're not sure if you're not sure if you're me I just say your call now I'm my me normal greetings no
0: okay.
3: I just want to me mommy
0: you see I know so you
3: oh no these are names I'm a person me
0: okay.
3: Here note to 2 MPP for who obisa say ora and that's all ho
0: no obisa
3: kwesiche kwesiche just go to Facebook and then the Aura operation recover all loot on our page wo ho every day be omo update the citizens about the Aura program no say ne ko ko wa follow omo me I follow them
0: Aura am dey say go and I ho
3: oh no Aura am go here
0: okay ah ogujo jero say member
3: me ba cho Aura am go here
0: okay
3: you know that on in position or okujo to wo my mu ti misrawa so okay.

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1: na edume bia a Christ of only since Kusha. Yes, you see, most of you have been most equestrian. You know, and you know, you're a Macanta school, you're a media school, and you can see, I saw the dancing, I'm a deal. You're going to pass some money in my school for a day, you're putting food in the tea room, and you could never be in Jinaya, or in the papa and the magim. Why am I someone in the school? I'm not going to go on money. You're best, sir, and I say, you're best and putting for a woman. Catholic Secretariat, Christian Council, Pentecostal, Charismatic Churches, and all the churches. Yes, I am with you, Ecoso. But your mom will say Ghana, and Nippon, you are, or my two, when you see a sofoso, baby, a sofotem. It's here, my impending form, my castle, and would be matter. Yeah, the moody, I tell you, you know where we are. It's here, the kind of question I want to share or mine, no man affair to my pefra.
0: And yet, yea, a vice chairman at the Mass Center for Christian Defense. Bishop Bujei
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3: Francis Oswald, you might be back of Panis, left your preachers dear or coso, a ya regent. Now, Yasha says they refer the various rules or ya regent, her ayan grandson, no, and grandson, no, ayan under Fidel rules. Na your boy, your boy, say a draw or coso machines, a ya sight. He comes to a ya sight, they ya you must say, oh, maybe this are a showing crime. Now, only one is to get contract a cry or ya you might. 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
3: Because at the end of the day, you want to rubbish Ezen Bank that they are dummies, that you can take any paper to Ezen Bank and induce Ezen Bank to give you money. And that is a devaluation of a state institution, Zanoso. So he presented his papers to Ezen Bank. Ezen Bank saw that look, the papers were worthy of the credit and their due diligence was intact. Based upon that, they gave him the facilities. What is the criminality about this? So I have actually taken the matter up. I'm in a civil suit in which I've sued Ezen Bank, the Attorney General and the youth. Now this is a civil, matter. And it's just a criminal thing that is masquerading as a crime. So I don't see anything criminal about what has happened at all. If you owe money, you pay.
2: 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changing from Mano. 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I have four cancer, aka, I've been not a tenamina. One change from Mana, so I can come for you, me. Rantin near by mammy, a fumwa, caffeine, meaning.
1: I'm my say, wa, I'm puff.
2: I didn't answer.
1: Oh, no,
2: birthday doesn't today.
1: Counselor one.
2: Why I read out what it's an okra. Counselor, if you know, come on. Happy birthday to all right. Let's start telling you true. Birthday with them see. If you imagine my wishes are you to get from Adam. Happy birthday to Nobel. 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

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Programming a battle on the 27th of this month, October 27th. Now, you're Timia Bomodia could win the first of

0: 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Papa etanasi 6 a.m. to 12 p.m. 6 a.m. to 12 p.m. Papa ehwe nyame ma one on one. Me say one on one. Nyame adoma Thursday so eh the same counseling na one on one. 6 a.m. to 12 p.m. 6 a.m. to 12 p.m. Nyame adoma Thursday eni nyame adoma kina Wednesday. Papa transcendent den den ahwe nyame ma. Friday so anwumre bia 6 p.m. to 7 p.m. eno mpae bo bia papa ahyehye na no den. And we are friendly dangerous prayer. A friend of 1 hour prayer. Dangerous prayer. I was sorry for you. 6 p.m. to 7 p.m. And my refuse to say Friday be a troublesome to be on your watch night. Friday be a troublesome to your watch night. And you know, Papa, she's a program. I had to say the spirit of prosperity. And only a free saying, I may have 27th of this month near the Remo watch night. Now I end in the question which is 1st of November. I know a day. I wish I'm for. You might be in the betting amount of sick as I'm to tell you. Papa be share above four mudi ye die ba e di amount and so ye ba ko papa ho be di hu nkomo odofu papa yo abusa for papa tanse ye nko papa nchen e di ene wo ha wo bi dampo kire mu jare ye da obi so abusa for papa madre
1: be je so
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1: 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wa ko hwe e di aba praise the lord hallelujah and ye die ye very very serious and anya me pese wo ye ye ya me pese ene makoye mawo ya me pese ohoto but there are certain things I wouldn't there are certain foundation I wouldn't and I wouldn't po I wouldn't kwanya obefa so a obeyi wo afri sa foundation mu e say wo timi
2: delete some writing from your family. Make a was a man, make a was a man, TTMEA, Freunia, non so Freunia, and Kajasa, Apostle Alexa Malva at Nasi, Minia Fafra, Mutiamina, Apostle Alexa Malvania, and Yumre, and Shirabaya Wodia Freunia, Kajan say, Yakromunia, Apostle Alexa Malva Tanasi, Namibe Kansema, Aya Hintasem, Me Kansema Hinta, a Christopher, Ama Fahudia Odia. God bless you, Counselor.
0: Aja, Papa, Wadaoma. 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
2: Yes.
0: Nipa Baina, as I said, counseling, no, me too, Nami Aduma.
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0: Papa. Last week you share. Which is Saturday no.
2: Yeah.
0: Elipe mwamu friend. Ibi muti miba.
2: Ibi bae. They came to church.
0: Omuba sorry.
2: Yes.
0: Wow.
2: Okay, teacher. But the mother, as I'm saying, say, woman be, who can say, what's your number? No, so.
0: Aye, aye.
2: She didn't come.
0: Wamba.
2: And
0: because I said, my share the number. No, so. I think, sir, now you're asking my sister.
2: Yeah.
0: Emma,
2: yeah, yeah. I say, come in, you cry. Because now, Radia can't change, say, what, Bape, an instant miracle.
0: Wow.
2: But Wamba.
0: When show up. Wow. Okay.
2: God bless you. God bless you. God bless you.
0: Baba.
2: Yeah.
0: Wadaoma. Me person ka ode 2 minutes.
2: Yeah.
0: E de kanya me ya do ma 27th to 1st of November.
2: Okay.
0: Program chinchilin cha e baso wo Santance April.
2: Okay.
0: E Jamilo Junction. Me person ode 2 minutes. E ka ho asem kakra. The spirit of prosperity.
2: Yamishia.
0: Me person o come.
2: God bless you. God bless you.
0: Amen.
2: Yami ya dum na Yesu amba na 27th to on the first, yes, 30th, 27th, 30th, hey, all night. Neti me, the spirit of prosperity, neti, ye die a yahoom. Ye die a yahoom. Say a new swa, a new so. Say a mauswa, ubua, untimi ye ye. And to say, I wish above everything that you prosper, even that so prosper. Into ye die a yahoom. And Deuteronomy chapter 8 verse 18 was saying, remember the Lord I call, that he is he that giveth thee power to prosper. Not ye. Ye die ebi wawa efrebusiem. Ebi wawa so abusiem ye die ni ho ayese wuna wu create. Now before we create ni ayese wu delete some foundation. And sana wati me create ye die. And this program on ubetinase. Nama she abusiem wo foundation. Yedie wo ho. Ada yedie ni ho. Adentia yedie ni ho. Some books has to be deleted. And you say you deleted some books. We now rewrite the book. And we summon the spirit. I control abusiano. I am yedie ma. Emma obin prosper. The summon spirit now. Nia chene said you have been adopted. Yes, Moja Ato. You have been bought by the blood and you have been adopted. So there must be a written document in the back. Sign paper, you must sign written document in the spiritual realm. Say the Ubaba, yes, dear. Na ye dear Natima Yajuma. Praise the Lord. Hallelujah. And this program when I grow dear. I are dear Yami Ashisha. Say, Obi Pia, Uber Bassa program on 27th to 1st. program no ye tenase ni ahwehwem ni ahu abusua no adentia yedie nim adentia obi pega odubabi na ajiegu obi so adentia ewuo nko na kwa abusua 45 no obi ewu 35 no obi ewu but yedie ye dey ewo but omunyinche ye behesa ni marina na ya rewrite the document in the family na uradi to me ayekese na wo so atima ye ye enti yedie eye hom counselor
3: ba yo die home
2: eh hom di
3: kada ba me mix am ha bi be me
2: ye die eh hom
3: I will be there
2: serious
3: throughout the program meba
2: Jesus
3: I will be there because the rate at which say nipa konkan wa brabo
2: yeah yeah
3: and what thing
2: eh serious
3: enti man represent a life
2: eh say over
3: enti say won so to wona ohena niema nkoya
2: kata kata kata
3: so di church so bra
2: Ratika.
3: Na mea aduma 27th, 28th, 29th, 30th.
2: Hey, judgment night.
3: Judgment night.
2: And nuna ye someone spirit no.
3: Momra Facebook. Momra Facebook.
2: Aya kata.
3: Aha, eda Facebook no so.
2: And no,
3: judgment night.
2: Judgment night no. And nuna ye fre ufie busu, ufie honhom. Ni ya judge said no. You are no more.
3: As I said, we're free to put you.
2: Uni mupie
3: uni a pamwe as
2: pamwe as and uni so say we are yesu dia.
3: We are yesu dia.
2: And say exchange of document.
3: The bloodline.
2: Already.
3: My
2: the,
3: God.
2: The bloodline.
3: I know
2: it. If
3: you're preaching the bloodline.
2: Yeah. And then cassette for family.
3: Family. Papa.
2: Papa, I already shit up.
3: Amen.
2: I don't any case also.
3: Amen.
2: Netie. God deals with family. Yeah, mom, pay. Father, in the name of Jesus, may the tearful in a shower, sir. Yet the host shower, sir. My two men were doing any case here. My woman, any shida, and you may. Oh, yes, to dim. Amen.
3: Amen, Papa. O telephone, am I ready to ya?
2: But I've
3: been trained to be
2: a bomb children to go.
3: Send a bear out to care, moon, sir. Apostle Alexa Malaba,
2: Bacha.
3: Papa Yesus Sumuma.
2: Yes.
3: Media mechanic drum. Papa ba ye, mene papa starte program you want can't chem say counselor Yesus Sumuma. Papa nka. Me anam de mani kohu ye. Anam say papa me ba be ka.
2: Oh no problem.
3: Me say papa Yesus Sumuma.
2: Jesus.
3: Inya afina mi
2: betu Jesus. Jesus.
3: Papa na mani ye 0530 0530 0630 0530 0630 0530 0630 0530 0630 0630 0630 0630 0630 0630 0630 0630 0630 0630 0630 0630 0630 0630 0630 0630 0630 0630 0630 0630 0630 0630 0630 0630 0630 0630 0630 0630 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0630 0630 0630 0630 0630 0630 0630 0630 0630 0630 0630 0630 0630 0630 0630 0630 0630 0630 0630 0630 0630 0630 0630 0630 0630 0630 0630 0630 0630 0630 0630 0630 0630 0630 0630 0630 0630 0630 0630 0630 0630 0630 0630 0630 0630 0630 0630 0630 0630 0630 0630 0630 I ain't said damn bucky crack.
2: Jesus.
3: Or papa chain. Na papa mwow. Papa yanko.
2: Eradishiao. Counselor, you mean shiao pa. Na counselor, God deals with family. Name or the family ne yejuma.
3: Sure.
2: The reason why God created man was to create family, to create relationship. So God deal with family. Now, every man that is making it, that is breaking through, has a relationship with a spirit. Obi biara wo kwananim, obi biara wo peja, obi biara hu se nema e kosuma no. 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Number 2, and no spirit can function without the without mortal man. No spirit can function this earth because man has some intelligence that the spirit need. And it's or your demonic spirit cry ohia man or your nyame honhom ohia man. There's certain intelligence that man God have given to man. And the spirit need a man. He need a relationship. Number 2, Satan did not destroy Adam. I am not going to say Satan destroy Adam, Debbie. Satan destroy family. Family. The family God created. That's what Satan destroy. Abusiana, nyame boy, you know. And the brunsam essay, no. Praise the Lord.
3: Hallelujah.
2: Because God wants family. God deal with family. And abusia will free, you know. And determine where you will go. Where you will reach. is in the family. Where you grow, the family you come from, the family you come from will determine where you go. Now, either you are dealing with family spirit or familiar spirit is dealing with you. You don't understand what I say. I say either you are dealing with family spirit or the familiar spirit is dealing with you. Now, listen to me. Tie me baby a wo tie bia. Abusia wo firi mu no. Eno determine baby a e se wo bedu. Baby a wo bekọ. Abusia wo firi mu no. Eno determine. And then we have families are a bit determine with destiny. We have one, number one, the family of bondage. A family of bondage. Number two, we have the family of God. Number three, we have the God family. Now, tie, Bible say, Emra, Emma Jacob, yes, Obewunu, Oshira, Nemano, Netiemi, Yaya was as his senior, if Jacob, I say. Praise the Lord. Hallelujah. And the abusia obono, a chess obey ye, and I win ye. Now, say, Busiani ye dear Nima. There was a reason why. Abusiano say ye dear Nim. I didn't hear because in the beginning, and from the beginning, now Abusiano sikaum, but na name be a cross on our own pet. And the woman is sikana cross a sigh. And quack. Praise the Lord. Omini sikani kwa sisang kwa.
3: Amen.
2: Enti se se abusiano. 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Be sika eni abusiano. Praise the Lord.
3: Hallelujah.
2: Ena ebisu di abusiano. 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Ne and kwa wabusemba ne yiyana woho and omini kwa change na tie every family there is a book that is written about the family. Family biya wonguma ya chene edia tuo ewo sunsumu. So have you deal with the book? Because even David said, I came from the book, the volume of the book. And when Jesus came, he said, I came from the volume of the book. And to obi be a was as is wa a family be a ufrim. There's a woman be a family ni mwa ufrim baye. And chadia be a ya chidato family ni mwa ufrim de baye. And tis a one deal with that ha. Ubwa. Praise the Lord.
3: Hallelujah.
2: Hallelujah.
3: Amen.
2: Na yesu baye no. A 40 days, 40 night. Ye di book na share this ha. Ye di book share this ha. Na ba usi obi a book no. He found the place. Which it is written, the Lord has anointed me and the Lord has sent me to preach the gospel. He found the place. Praise the Lord. Hallelujah. And the devil in the Paul edit Timothy Ekasa and Paul catch Timothy said, steady to show thyself approved. 2 Timothy chapter 2 verse number 15 was a steady to show thyself approved. Brother, who tell me, where senior have you studied to find the book that is written about the family? Family no free mono. Aya oh yaya hochere. Ukite tara na gu. Ude tara na why. Ude tara enkwani. Obi peja no abofam. Have you studied to find what is written about that family? Ejene yechire fabusiano. Ejene yechire ye. Praise the Lord. And no, and I will say, what time fa? Na ba say the book ni share Jesus nsa no. O kai book no, we say o kodu babi we say to preach the acceptable year of the Lord. No do babi ni a church for and the vengeance of the Lord. We say dabi, me mama say me yeah vengeance. So he omitted it. He deleted vengeance. He said vengeance in ya media into a delete here. I cannot do vengeance. I am the lamb. So the lamb will not do vengeance. So delete vengeance. O close book no. As handy ma wom. Praise the Lord. Hallelujah. And wa wo tiem and yumbre. Mammy who tiem, brother who tiem. O family na wo frimuno. Book ben na wom. Book ben. I will be so there so my so then mina nana na wa una mahunu. My papa wa una mahunu. And I say me papa wa una mahunu. Echre semi be and yana kre. Praise the Lord. That is not true. That is never true. That is never true. Because all the information been Hebrew, but you didn't get it. That is formation. Formation be what bushian mu or person who saka na utimi deal with it. But who ni munti waso ube u. Praise the Lord. Hallelujah. And because the Rebecca Babu no more tea ya kind babu nanko na a fe ya machedi me persevere. Enti obiwa ofre the family of bondage. Obiwa ofre the family of God. G A D God. So hopefully the family of God make him wash him. God won't even pay you. God, hopefully the family of God won't pay you anymore.
3: Wow.
2: Ube bless her. Ube pay you no more. Ube pay no more. Masa, storms will hit you left and right. Storm will be hitting you left and right. Ebi kuya timi wu. Without actualizing their destiny, obeying you because of the God family, the family ni a God. Obeying you on timi, ya nyami asisha mana intimi mum. Excuse me. Obeying you, na di nyami akafano emum. Praise the Lord.
3: Hallelujah.
2: Hallelujah.
3: Amen.
2: The God family, you don't break through early. O classmate fo ina e breakija. Oma unuma ko school ina e breakija. Because who feel God abuse him? Quotation. Genesis chapter 49. Verse 1 and 2. We are now jumping at 19.
3: Genesis chapter 49. Verse number 1 and 2. And 40.
2: Then 14.
3: 19. And 19, sorry. Now, Jacob friend and Marseille.
2: Jacob friend and Marseille.
3: Mumwa bua mano.
2: Mumwa bua mano.
3: Na menka mo die ebeye mo.
2: 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Abusua no a me
3: machichire
2: 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Machichire no.
3: Mumwa bua mano.
2: Me chire mo da chi die besi. 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
3: Jacob ma.
2: Jacob ma.
3: I say munshira, I say munshira na muntie.
2: Munshira na muntie.
3: Muntie maja Israel.
2: Muntie maja Israel. Afi John 19.
3: Verse number 19. I say,
2: mm-hmm.
3: God,
2: Asafubi de Twamo. English as a troop shall overcome thee. Asafubi. Yakasafwa.
3: Retwamo.
2: Yakasafwa. Which means a military soldiers.
3: The padombi.
2: The adom.
3: Etwamo.
2: Etwamo. A bit twashamoso.
3: 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Yeah. I say, na ano unso atwamo.
2: Anuzo atuamo
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3: No, but come on, enti.
2: Enti sa ufri sa abusiwa we mwa. 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Why was a dumb betwa shanso? 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
2: 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Adiye tu shanso wa. You don't have any control about it. Praise the Lord.
3: Hallelujah.
2: Hallelujah.
3: Amen.
2: Na tiemi ye. 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Na ayesa wo fane out. Na wo teki the written document. 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Na wo dileti.
3: Ka wo di mu frimu.
2: Wo dileti ye wo di frimu.
4: Praise the Lord. Hallelujah. Then you rewrite the story
3: again
4: for your old family who set it. Majority of me, Sika Fuabe Brewokumha, eh? Abusia Womufimu, they have rewrite their own foundation as long as we
3: yes.
4: Majority of me, because Abusia Womufimu is Sikaniho. And to anante who you know, yes, because hey, so we are way with him now. We are way now. Set it new foundation and my home and son with my break.
3: And what's it for?
4: And what's it for? Praise the Lord,
3: hallelujah!
4: Hallelujah. And this one who's out here, listen, I have been your tongue. So I'm telling you,
3: I'm asking you,
4: I have been a tongue to me yet. Let me tell you the fact. Family is family, and God respects family. No matter how the tongues you pray, family no female, they will not ever affect you until say you get knowledge, you get insight. Was a lack of knowledge, my people are perished. Lack of knowledge, my people are destroyed. Until you have knowledge, you have insight. So nebuya uba reverse, you rewrite a new story, a new document for your foundation. Praise the Lord.
3: Hallelujah.
4: Hallelujah.
3: Amen.
4: Baba, manfa nema ndiagro. Brother, abusiana ufrimono. Obia kwa brochide, or satiye no akwa brochide, wako di so many years, and now aba zero. A foundation. And then the obedi kwa, obia fani nyabi, a foundation. Praise the Lord.
3: Hallelujah.
4: So you have to work your family, and you're very important. You have to deal with the family. You have to deal with the family spirit that is following you. The family document that I've written. And it, listen to me. Anytime there's a written document, there's a covenant.
3: Wow.
4: Anytime there's a written document, there's a covenant. Anytime there's an exchange in the realm of the spirit, there's a covenant. And he said, well, who and dealing with that evil covenant? I took place. Ama Abusiano, Obi Wintem, Nkofo Wintem, Ye Dia Wahob and Kofo Wintem, Omo Yinche, then you also die early. Nkofo, Nkofo Wopa, Omo Wobebre, Besikaniho, you are dealing with Sube Wobebre, Ohobe Cherosa, Sikama. One daily, Obia Busum, almost started on the page, but a Viano, on the Sras and Omadi. One daily with it, a battle. Usube from
3: Nipena Warrior,
4: Nipena Warrior, Yan Warrior,
3: almost Uber from
4: because Uko said, Ya Penipa Brinti, Yan Pesa, and Manaba Quaqua Warri. Omo, if you honor in your dumb baby.
3: Papa obi nso kura ti me ya se ono no e bi o ya abusa pain no ono na se
4: kon kwa na se
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4: sa
3: enti wo be ko fie bum e ma ho fefe fe
4: serious
3: na aware
4: aware ni ho
3: abon wan fo nko a
4: serious
3: e me ma ni wo mo wo sa
4: mo wo sa obi ani ho aware. Praise the Lord.
3: Hallelujah.
4: Hallelujah.
3: No
4: was Santasia pray. A jamle junction. A china aya counseling. One and one. Meno betnasi. We deal with family line. Family spirit. Family spirit. Biada. E make sure say ubeba zero. E make sure say ubechero. We deal with that family line. That family spirit. A your familiar spirit. As soon as I deal with you, we deal with that spirit. Praise the Lord.
3: Hallelujah.
4: We were Santasia pray, a Jamilo Junction. Santasia pray, a Jamilo Junction. A China, and no persis, no cancer, no chassis, 12 o'clock, near Pong. Babia will be out there for car, Casauba Santasi. We do Santasi pay from Milano 0532 my family man diagro sister who team and you break omra so say me you from abusia pam every family foundation ayachre family foundation say obi nware ha obi tukai obi ya japade obi em break through and not tin and you break who team nyamia bia kwen say e so you from and tin who team me papa make sure say obeba kena make sure say e kena obeba make sure I say China Obeba. Praise the Lord.
3: Hallelujah.
4: Hallelujah.
3: Amen.
4: Make sure say a china mena ubeshia. A one and one counsel. If I see you, I will prophesy to your destiny. I will prophesy to your foundation. Na uradi baye nyame. Na me suma ye nakwa. Already to me, yes, I was already at Tom and Tosso. You be like that to me, press our friend. Namino Nincomo, Natina Beshame, who was Santasia Pri, a Jamil Jashi, dear Powder, a bit of Soho, Medichefri, Meniska, make sure I say, oh, by Bejibi. Praise the Lord. Now, guy, if I could frame me, was it? He came Wednesday and a Sunday so by.
3: Sure.
4: Ain't he? Was it? Hey. Papa, me so sad that you need that.
3: Powder no
4: die. And now frame me. Was it Papa? That you not me so sad that you need that.
3: Wow.
4: Was it hey? I've been a man who said bibi oh. Praise the Lord.
3: Hallelujah.
4: I've been now. I said I'm catching no friend. Papa, I say now, Papa, I abusia o abu abusia no name me mama abusia to say was it hey? Odi mabushia di agro enye ya be kura nka wu hu me kam obifwa wa obe yin kura na kam wu
3: wu
4: che me mabushia
3: yenche
4: ena wu be bisa ho asem
3: wu sam dawson
4: afena because ensemble we kan yira na papa ne kai afena o gira o simi gira phone so sa papa mi gira phone so sa. Praise the Lord.
3: Hallelujah.
4: You are Santa Sepre, a Jamilo Jashin. Santa Sepre, Apostle Alex and Malibani, a China, and you're canceling one on one. Canceling one on one. Oba a new 30 minutes, Obeco, and you're one on one. Make sure so Obeba and Tem. 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Make sure so Obeba. By six, no, I shall cancel, and I say, by 12, no, my pong. But be Obeba, Fakasa Oba Santa Sepre, Santa Sepre, Santa Sepre, Hona Mewa. Would you do Santa Sepre? Bisese wo pray obesi san ajemilo janse obi abekere wo si ajemilo janse kase wo sofo amalba obi are wo beba ho. Praise the Lord.
3: Hallelujah.
4: Hallelujah.
3: Amen.
4: Kansela yenko ne wo bibia bisana yembie line ntum yembie line ntum. Jesus, Jesus, Jesus.
3: Aba
4: na katika taparata
3: boy na na enade panie panie kutudwe
4: Sunday oba sare. Oh, dear, I'm going to wait for my friend. Go for a crack of every day.
3: Wow.
4: Said the old man, hey, Papa, I didn't say it was your father in the sample. No, me, you want me in tears, you. Let me say, ah, not the person, me, and was, ah, but be a more ruler. But be a more call. But what father in the sample?
3: Simple.
4: Let me say, was, hey, no, no, no, no, I don't understand. Me, tears here.
3: Papa na Muslim na no she jalabia no jalabia white no
4: into he came how to survive
3: papa man 3 weeks
4: ah
3: say na otwe me nsa
4: 3 weeks
3: say we huru ensa say bia na bra bum anan ne ni padua mu a
4: on fre me no won she me hu
3: on fre no mu wani ma
4: on mu ma se
3: so on mu wani ma so ready so papa de na wo as a confident be a woman.
4: I know what God can do.
3: Wow.
4: Minim de yametu. Yamindi mi hamoda.
3: Yamindi hamoda.
4: And I'm in mentia so amenka. That's me.
3: Wow.
4: Se mentia and I'm who ya menka. Menka da. Mega just me who we.
3: Sir.
4: I will tell you the truth. Mega just sister me who we. Kona yo mope. But se miyati se kasei chereno. I have me 100% confident.
3: Said they will carry true.
4: Yes.
3: Wow.
4: And tell you they have been slow.
3: Me have been for me say Papa Yesu Sunyuma. Papa Yesu Sunyuma.
4: God bless you. God bless you.
3: Papa Yesu Sunyuma. Aya takata
4: para takati ya tu shata
3: para. Enti sewu tiye Papa.
4: Leki ti para.
3: And they say biya o kasakeke. Onyame adum wono so
4: my God.
3: Apostle Alex Amaleba
4: my God, my
3: City
4: God.
3: City of Grace International Ministry
4: my God.
3: Papa was Santase udu Santase station wa ose upe aprika ofu aprika ne pe kacha driver ni se ubesi wo Ejemilo Junction
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2: ah me no ya adwen 100% I'm very confident too because I'm in slow. That's a wabaho. 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I know what I'm, I know what God can do. I know what God can do, and I know what God have given to me.
3: If it's on him, some bow honanka, the enemy expect me.
2: Yeah.
3: Papa, me not sure saying commit me in Yaku could
2: do it. I
3: love
2: it.
3: Fra papa se si a 0532 0532 06 06 57 57 70 70. Fra papa se si a na ne papa ni nkomo e wa studio he ya
2: call line so ya bi line atum
3: 0532 0532 0 6 0 6 57 57 70 0 5 3 0 5 3 2 0 6 0 6 5 7 5 7 7 0 0 5 3 0 5 3 2 0 6 0 6 5 7 5 7 7 0 0 5 3 0 5 3 2 0 6 0 6 5 7 5 7 7 0 0 5 3 0 5 3 2 0 6 0 6 5 7 5 7 7 0 0 5 3 0 5 3 2 0 6 0 6 5 7 5 7 7 0 0 5 3 0 5 3 2 0 6 0 6 5 7 5 7 7 0 0 5 3 0 5 3 2 0 6 0 6 5 7 5 7 7 0 0 5 3 0 5 3 2 0 6 0 6 5 7 5 7 7 0 0 5 3 0 5 3 2 0 6 0 6 5 7 5 7 7 0 0 5 3 0 5 3 2 0 6 0 6 5 7 5 7 7 0 0 5 3 0 5 3 2 0 6 0 0532 0532 06 06 57 57 70 70.
1: Hello. 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
3: No, yabesero bomodian na fra papa ne personal line ene de fa the same corner
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3: 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7 0 0532 0 6 0 6 5 7 5 7 7 0 0532 0 6 0 6 5 7 5 7
1: sir. Hello.
7: Hello.
1: Good evening.
7: Good evening.
1: Odi ni babi wa Gazafi.
7: Jare sai.
1: Hey yo, now swear. Meet you.
7: Hello.
1: Hello, meet you.
7: Oh, like hello.
1: Hello, what you make?
7: Last line is good with
1: you. Jira ye, meet you.
7: Ah, that's all I'm fine.
1: Oh, fine.
7: Ofenso.
1: Ah. 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
7: Ah.
1: 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Me who delay? Delay. Eda oso delay.
7: Hello.
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7: 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Era pre.
1: Me bon pa mama me no hia kena wate. 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
7: Na te why?
1: Father in the name of Jesus, let your power touch in Jesus name. Amen.
7: Amen.
1: God bless you. Hello. Hello.
3: For papa is here 0532 0532 06 06 57 70 70. For papa is here na ne papa
1: enim komo
3: abuja fo nsuo na to
1: yeah
3: enti e network no
1: aye sir. Hello.
8: Hello.
1: Yeah, good evening.
8: Good evening.
1: Baja odini wa bi. Okay, meet you. Meet you.
8: That's
1: okay. Yeah, me say Diana, I pesa nyame ye.
3: Papa, papa te won ka, o se Diana, I pesa nyame ye.
8: Ah, me how dey we be? Nyame be ye mami dia
1: me. Me bon pa ye mama, me no hwia kena wate. You are a great person, but a name of be a hangy. You should have been more as I call a new chamber be a worse this year, but a name of hangy. Me feel a fremina ending komawati.
8: Okay.
1: Father, in the name of Jesus, I send a word to deliver. In the name of Jesus. Thank you, Holy Ghost. Jesus' name. Amen.
8: Amen.
1: God bless you.
3: 0532
1: 06 06
3: 57
1: 57
3: 70
1: 70
3: Papa offer out to send our network no
1: air. Yeah.
3: It's messro picking up and to ho.
1: Yeah.
3: Nyame ya aduma ochna. Santas epri a Jamilo Junction. Baby I'll free babyara. Santas dear and ya yra
1: kwa baby we can say okay Santas will be a bitch.
3: Baby I'll free baby also will call Santas. Unya drew Santasi station wope also pe a preka.
1: Sir.
3: Unya fu a preka na pe catch a driver and say messi wo a Jamilo Junction.
1: No I don't.
3: Unya si ya pe busase o kwa apostle Alex Amalaba asuye ye.
1: Sir.
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0: 0532 0533 0533 0533 0533 0533 0533 0533 0533 0533 0533 0533 0533 0533 0533 0533 0533 0533 0533 0533 0533 0533 0533 0533 0533 0533 0533 0533 0533 0533 0533 0533 0533 0533 0533 0533 0533 0533 0533 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
2: Arudi me bumpa de wakuwa nua disumoja misira domo tonoso. In the name of Jesus. Amen.
9: Amen.
2: God bless you.
3: Fra papa is here
2: 0532 0532 06 06 57 70 0532 0532 0 6 0 6 57 70. Hello. Yes.
10: Good evening.
2: Good evening. Good job with you. Oh, fine. Bantima, bantima for frame pao. Mami who china madam, why? Oh him I never be brain a fight too. Never be brain fight too. Mami who china, why? Mamma wa dear na for county for dear na in breaky name and fruit so what? Father, in the name of Jesus, I send away to touch your daughter. In Jesus' name. Amen.
10: Amen.
2: Share. Oni papa ni problem. Papa na ofre no.
3: Mhm.
2: O se ni problem bebre.
3: Aha.
2: But na erare gaje se problem ni na aye baako.
3: Baako pe. Ano no hu ni se bebre no.
2: Eh. Baako but baako no na on respond to baako no en ti na problem bebre aba no.
3: Oh okay.
2: Eye calling.
3: Calling ho.
2: Jama problem bebre aba no.
3: En ti se all respond to calling nanka those programs in the be free
2: me be free me
3: wow yes dodge why you na
2: on fine ho nji because of our software they are software yentin ya kasa don won so ya mede ne be ya juma won pe
3: onyi ni
2: dabi
3: wow sister free free bantama
2: brother no onu so free free bantama
3: so we pa dance die dia henye apostle Alex Amaleba I'm telling you sister of free band my last number 84
2: yeah
3: na me aduma utimi ko piemu wo papa so ye ya wo dia dance ye beba afidie so 0532 0532 06 06 57 57 70 free papa sisia
2: hello hello hello
10: hello
2: good evening Boko, now swear. Bajo, meet you.
10: Bacho. I mean, the problem would be. Not, maybe. Where do you mean? I hate her. Okay, credit. That's my dinner. I'm still Mrs. Sherry.
2: My menu is Yachina. What?
10: Bacho.
2: Oh, dear me. Oh, fine.
10: Bebu
2: dia se wo be mi.
3: Bebu dia se wo twa fo ma na ton kwan mi.
2: Eh ma menu hwi a kyena wate. Awurade be kasa ne ma besene. Aka ni na be firi wo so wate. Father, I pray, commit your daughter. Let your power touch. In the name of Jesus. Thank you, Holy Ghost. In Jesus' name. Amen.
3: Amen. Sister, our number is 66. Okwa, obey Shira.
2: Ah, Jesus. Hello. Oh. Hello.
11: Hello.
2: Good evening.
11: Good evening.
2: Oh, any other saying?
11: Yami Adumo.
2: Who do you know about Kasafi?
11: A friend called Kujo.
2: Meet you.
11: What Pankrona?
2: Meet you.
11: Stroke will help me.
2: Stroke will help. Are you watching?
11: Aye.
2: Wow. Echina, wait till my head is wabbed at me.
11: I just say.
2: Wait till my head is wabbed at me.
11: Come here, make a crack.
2: Okay. Why?
11: You.
2: Oh, thank you, Holy Spirit. I read in come. Father, praise, ascend away to touch. In the name of Jesus. Thank you, Holy Ghost. In Jesus' name. In Shia Chinawati.
11: Amen.
2: God bless you.
3: Baba, would you say, who bet me at all? Sir, who homo femu die? Papa bayama wati.
11: Amen.
3: Who homo die?
2: Kadia da badadu.
3: Papa ebayama.
11: Amen.
3: And inti me kura me ma fao namba no.
2: Leke.
3: Me pese u di adansi ama wiasi nina ati se.
2: Tiki tiki tiki tiki tiki.
3: Unyanko pon edi apostol Alex amalebe ye juma.
11: Amen.
3: Se u ti me kwa. 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
2: Ewa.
3: Ewa. Baja wate ase.
11: Aye.
3: Spiritual way no die.
2: Eh, die yesu sumu die.
3: De yesu sumu die.
2: Ande ya wakura.
3: Papa. Ebe buwawo. Dada mpacha wate ase.
11: Aye.
3: O number 000 miensan ene chatwo.
11: Aye nukre.
3: Mashanu nso.
11: Praise the Lord.
3: Hallelujah.
2: God bless you.
3: Opuwa wate mi afro apani nedi nkomo.
2: Hello. Hello.
12: Hello.
2: Good evening.
12: Papa.
2: What you might say? Oh, you might say?
12: Yami adum safo na uswe.
2: Boko, udini babi wa kasafi.
12: Yami shira upa wa yami kasafi la hujo.
2: Okay.
12: You.
2: Pacho
12: na uwa hii.
2: Miwa santasi apri.
12: Aha, you. Mati.
2: China, Maminu, Shiawati. God bless you. God bless you. Father, let your power touch your daughter in Jesus' name. Amen. God bless you. Hello.
13: Hello, Abanzo.
2: Good evening.
13: Good evening. How is it?
2: Oh, any to say?
13: How is the family?
2: The family is fine. How are you two?
13: I'm also fine by God's grace.
2: Okay.
13: Please, I want to find your meeting. Is it Wednesday or Thursday?
2: It's Wednesday. The
13: council
2: is Wednesday.
13: The council is Wednesday.
2: That is tomorrow.
13: Tomorrow, okay.
2: Yeah, yeah. Okay. God bless you. God bless you.
13: Tomorrow, you said Santasi, eh?
2: Yeah, Santasi. When you get to Santasi, ask that you are going to pray.
13: When I get to Santa's, I should go to where?
2: I pray.
3: Or you can
2: call just call the number. Yeah. Call me. Call the same line.
13: Okay.
2: God bless you.
13: So, the Santa, will I get to Opokuwari side?
2: You pass, yes. Opokuwari, then you get to the station.
13: Okay. Now, when I get there, I'll call.
2: God bless you. God bless you.
13: Okay.
2: 0532
3: 0532
2: 06
3: 06